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10: Thank you. Happy birthday, Labunilao, it's a little son of a thing, let's look and city. So, happy birthday, Labunilao, it's a little son of a thing, let's look and city. So, happy birthday, Labunilao, it's a little son of a thing, let's look and city. So, happy birthday, Labunilao, it's a little son of a thing, let's look and city. So, happy birthday, Labunilao, it's a little son of a thing, let's look and city. So, happy birthday, Labunilao, it's a little son of a thing, let's look and city. So, happy birthday, Labunilao, it's a little son of a thing, let's look and city. So, happy birthday, Labunilao, it's a little son of a thing, let's look and city. So, happy birthday, Labunilao, it's a little son of a thing, let's look and city. So, happy birthday, Labunilao, it's a little son of a thing, let's look and city. So, happy birthday, Labunilao, it's a little son of a thing, let's look and city. So, happy birthday, Labunilao, it's a little son of a thing, let's look and city. 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
3: The technical team is attending to the facilities generator to ensure that the backup power system is restored. The department continues to monitor the readiness of backup power systems across health facilities. Now this include generator functionality and fuel availability as part of measures to maintain essential healthcare services

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7: And this ETA is very convenient for all of us and give us very convenient visit to South Africa. It's very good success.
6: Mo president Cyril Ramaphosa o tlotlile le fapha la ditaba tsa selegae le lekala la taolo ya madiboa a naha e leng BMA ka bokhutshwane bakeng sa ho tlisa diphetoho ka ho kengwa tshebetsong a mokgwa ona o motjha wa tumello ya ho eta e leng o bitswang ETA ka bokhutshwane.
8: The electronic travel authorization system will make travel to South Africa a lot easier. It will also make it faster and more predictable. I tested this with one of the travelers who we saw how quickly he was processed. It literally took just less than 1 minute and the traveler was beaming with laughter, with joy, with a broad smile because he had a sense that he had been received in a very respectful manner, in a very efficient manner to the country. And this system will encourage tourism.
6: Mo president Ramaphosa ore mogwa ona o motšha wa technology o tla bela o thusa o sireletsa madiboa ana kgohedi ya matsete le o theha mesebetsi.
8: Today's launch, it is about how we can enable our country to move forward. It is about building a South Africa that welcomes the world with confidence, welcome the world efficiently, and welcomes the world knowing that our security and our sovereignty is intact. A South Africa that attracts investment, a South Africa that embraces innovation, and a South Africa that protects its borders while opening its doors to lawful travelers to our country.
6: Haditaba disale mothateng ona le tona la ditaba tsa selegae Dr. Leon Schreiber le re mogwa ona o motšha wa o eta o tla bela o thusa o lwantsha diketso tsa bopoto le boqhekanyetsi ho kenyeletswa le ntlheng ya ho lekolwa ha divisa le ho ba le maeto a bolokehileng naheng ena ya Afrika Borwa.
9: Unlike the BMA's previous movement control system, EMCS 2.0 is biometrically enabled to use facial verification to determine whether a traveller may enter the country, eliminating the scope for criminals or for fraud to use fraudulent passports or visa papers. In other words, Mr. President, the face of the traveller becomes the key that determines whether they may enter, rather than a physical document which can be manipulated. This feature has also laid the foundation for us to significantly reduce immigration queues. Now, the dedicated ETA counters will already speed up processing. We just saw a demonstration where it took us about 40 or 50 seconds to process.
6: ETA. 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
8: Today's launch, it is about how we can enable our country to move forward. It is about building a South Africa that welcomes the world with confidence, welcomes the world efficiently, and welcomes the world knowing that our security and our sovereignty is intact. A South Africa that attracts investment, a South Africa that embraces innovation, and a South Africa that protects its borders while opening its doors to lawful travelers to our country.
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0: Our region continues to feel the harsh aftershocks of conflicts that disregard international law, weaken multilateralism and inflict devastating humanitarian and economic consequences across the globe. That our region has abundant natural resources that will be able to cushion us if we work together as a region, collectively and harnessing all our efforts, skills, and all the natural resources available in our region.
6: Re lekola hore randa e sebeditsetswa mpapisong le ditšhelete tsa dinaga tsa matšhaba ha mebaraka e kwalwa maobane. 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
1: 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We need to refocus and keep motivated and look to fight for a big qualification. So we have to give grace where it's due, but also, like, we can't sulk until the end of the tournament. We still have a big one coming up.
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2: Look, obviously one needs to take everything into account when you look at a tour like this. The big summer that we've got obviously plays a part, and then whenever we have an opportunity to do both, you know, expose a few of our younger players and then also give some of our senior guys a bit of a break because of what the summer entails. I think this is an ideal opportunity to build some international caps amongst our younger players whilst we obviously keeping one eye on what the summer looks like for some of our senior guys.
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1: Every reform we undertake must ultimately answer one question, and that question is, will it help to create work? The ETA answers that question with a resounding yes. More visitors mean more hotel bookings. More restaurants are then filled. More tour operators start their own businesses. It also means more flights, more conferences, more exports, more investments, more opportunities for South Africans to earn an income and to build a better future.
0: Mokgatlho o ipitsang the Unstoppable wa Hienemann o kositse kantoro ya tonagolo ya porofense ya Free State ka o tlholeya go buisana le ona ka tema e senyegathilwe projekeng ya Middelpunt Solar Plant. 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
2: 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He also made it clear to them to say, no, comrades, this thing of you management of not want to talk with the representative of the community, it's out of order and it's wrong.
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3: 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On the 25th of January 2023, Durban Loftus phoned Clive Nyker to confront him about this. A recording of this call has been retained, and a transcript of the call is contained in the bundle, as appears from the transcript.
0: Sebini sa Britani sa mmino wa rock e leng Rod Stewart se tlhakotse leeto la sona naheng ya Amerika ka mora go etsa operation ya pelo. 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Mark Savage wa BBC wa tlaleya.
4: Wake up, Maggie, Rod Stewart's health has been under scrutiny during his latest US tour. In June, he was pictured breathing from an oxygen tank on stage in Utah after losing his breath. He later cancelled a concert in California after being diagnosed with laryngitis. His latest cancellations come after a procedure to fit a coronary stent, which helps to improve blood flow to the heart when arteries become narrow or blocked. The musician apologised to fans he'd let down, but promised to be back on stage as soon as possible, hopefully in time for a gig in Mexico next month.

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4: Kill a wheel all over to gather a little else to us.
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3: 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I want to say to you that tomorrow will always be better than today, I can promise you. Speak to someone, get help, and I'm promising you, no matter how dark it seems, there's always light at the end of the tunnel. Hold on, hold out, and just know that tomorrow will always be better than today.
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1: 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They were arrested last week following allegations emanating from the Madlanga Commission of Inquiry. They are due back in court on Thursday morning after spending a week behind bars. This is the fourth time Mkhwanazi has been arrested since allegations of his criminal involvement surfaced at the Madlanga Commission. Sasha Naidu, SABC News, Johannesburg.
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2: 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The estimated value of drugs is approximately 65,000 rand.
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3: Every reform we undertake must ultimately answer one question, and that question is, will it help to create work? The ETA answers that question with a resounding yes. More visitors mean more hotel bookings. More restaurants are then filled. More tour operators start their own businesses. It also means more flights, more conferences, more exports, more investments, more opportunities for South Africans to earn an income and to build a better future.
0: O sa le jalo letona la ditaba tsa lehae Dr Leon Schreiber o theoleditse mokgwa o motšha wa ETA ka go tla thusa twantshong ya bobodu tsamaisong ya dintlha tse amanang le divisa. 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
4: Unlike the BMA's previous movement control system, EMCS 2.0 is biometrically enabled to use facial verification to determine whether a traveller may enter the country, eliminating the scope for criminals or for fraud to use fraudulent passports or visa papers. In other words, Mr. President, the face of the traveller becomes the key that determines whether they may enter, rather than a physical document which can be manipulated. This feature has also laid the foundation for us to significantly reduce immigration queues. Now, the dedicated ETA counters will already speed up processing. We just saw a demonstration where it took us about 40 or 50 seconds to process.
0: Naha ya Colombia e hlwaile matsatsi a mararo e le ya go ba tshiamong bakeng sa diphofu tsa go reketlaga lefatshe go etsaetseng ka mantaga mo go tlhokaetseng batho ba fetang 200. 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
5: Hey,
2: re shebile taba ena ya wheelchair rugby wena Shaline. O sona le nako e kae we bapala?
5: Mamela, ke qadile go bapala wheelchair rugby from last year, so that was 2025.
2: Yeah.
5: But in the early game, e leng gore it's for both males and females.
2: Mm.
5: So, hey, kamane go thata tle batho, go thata go thata. But for us to be able to compete internationally, we started a development program for only women. So from this year, 2026, we a wheelchair rugby team in South Africa. So this year, this time re tsana rena le that patience ya gore re go tlhalosetse gore molao o ringe gore re build up strength and all those things.
0: Hey, what's ba Shaline ntse re bua ka taba ya gore re a tseba gore papadi tsena tse leng gore di na le wheelchair ka hare ha se papadi tse leng gore ka pokothong ka mona ho bonolo gore o ka di 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
5: Hey, Mary, for the price of study, we'll check out the bagasson on the race with the donations. But they had the open-ended. So, in terms of age, from any age, not necessarily the teenagers. But at least from 18 years up and above. And for a repentance, a guy, a repentance of LC de Villiers,

0: hey man, in my opinion, man, I bet you come cold to analyze the rugby. But how come when I run through two and I can feel the other defense?
1: Yeah.
0: Because the trick is the big. Get defense and look for Okonokovana Lee speed so that you can go and Okonokonoko Fumana a point.
1: Our one,
0: and ba khone go bona gore receiver joang re tsamika joang and even like a meet and greet re ba bontse the feel gore it's not that bad because ba ba ntse ba rona ba thaba go wa motho tla bolela gore na I've been through a lot in my life lo go wa ke batle go wa o ka se we ngwane so that care is so balanced and we make sure that the safety ya rona is number one. So, but remember, Jorge, in life we also have to play. We also have to exercise. So, kere kubo menka di 15th August from ka 8 o'clock, kere kere ko campus in the University of Pretoria in that hall. Kere ba mo for the whole day, kere ba chuba kono kotena ba. You can sit in that chair and feel kere how does it, you know. Sometimes ba chuba ki see it and believe it. So how I born about into that chamber, but move around the hall. But like for no bona for it's nothing difficult.
2: Ya thabisa ka nnete o so ile wa fumana monyetla wa ho bapala bo kae kae kutlwa o bua ka mafatshe ha ke tsebe di tournament tse o leng ro so ile bapala ho tsona ke di feng mo reng re le ra ba bontsha.
0: Hey, one of the high school bapali, but one of our players here and announcing abapalali the mixed gender team. So how about the batokopanali our trophy girl Mayulandi?
1: Yeah,
0: she will tell them all her experiences. 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
1: So we are going to continue with our preparatory work in line with the decision that was made by the Western Cape High Court. We are moving to finalize the terms of reference. We are going to meet next week to move closer to finalizing the terms of reference, but also to get an update in the appointment of evidence leader. So the preparatory work of the committee has not been interdicted, and we'll continue to work to ensure that all the preparatory work is finalized.
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1: We have a proven track record. We're not saying we are not facing challenges. We're not saying we've not failed in certain areas. This is why we give account. That is why we acknowledge that where we have not acted decisively, we have compromised service delivery, including the improvements that would have been done. This is why in the review, we clearly articulate that there's a need for timeous intervention, decisive interventions,

0: 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Richard Cage wa BBC wa tlaleha.
1: More than 8 million registered voters are choosing Zambia's president, parliament and municipal councillors. President Hakainde Hichilema is widely seen as the favourite among 13 presidential candidates. But the opposition leader, Brian Mudumbile, backed by a coalition of rival parties, is expected to mount a strong challenge. Voters say unemployment and the rising cost of living remain major concerns, with many yet to feel the benefits of economic growth under Mr. Hichilema's government. The election is also being seen as a test of Zambia's reputation as one of Africa's most stable democracies amid concerns political freedoms are being undermined.

0: Ditaba tsena tsa hora ya borobedi di fella mona o ka boela thomela o imamelela tse ding gape ga nako e tlabele hora ya borobong gatlhele kwa o qetela o thakgo wa breakfast le moifo.
1: Breakfast. 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
0: DJ Tira
1: back. You still remember the day we shared the seat?
2: Yeah, the resist. We were here in Joburg in demos in Ngobi's studio.
1: Yeah.
2: From Shana.
1: Yeah.
2: Because Ngobi did the beat.
1: Yeah.
2: Ngobi from Shana did the beat of resist.
1: Never
2: remember where he and he was staying in Pretoria by
1: yeah.
2: the
1: time. Yes.
0: Uno ngola kapa uno freestyle.
2: I was just doing freestyle. You know? That's why I made Zakes because I used to be an MC at the
1: DUT.
2: So he invited me to studio and said, "Here's the song.
0: Let's go."
1: So the time Lesha resist. Did you guys talk to Rita about this big? Or it was just one of those songs.
2: No, Resistor was the second one. The first one was Yababona Agela
1: Bandana Bayangsuge.
2: So that was our first song. When Zakes came to Joburg to EMI to Utbazola Lelingom, they fell in love with it.
1: Yeah?
2: By that time it was coming from this side. Because Joburg fell in love from the song first time, then Durban.
1: Oh, Durban in a sort of style.
2: Down to Durban with fire.
0: Oh, yeah, that Nile Vovo.
2: Coming in Durban with fire.
1: Hey.
0: Kwena yona Elvovo, MC, Teshari. Hey, Elvovo, Sale Radio. Bophelo ba bole ba tshintsha jwang? How did your life? E tshintshe ka njani impilo yakho?
2: Hey, my life changed a lot, you know. At first, I didn't even knew that I was going to be a musician.
1: Yeah.
2: I was playing, doing gimmicks, you know.
0: Yeah.
2: But Zakes saw talent in me, and then he put me to studio.
1: Yeah, or
2: then next time, Abashana Bam, they are driving around town with my mom, and they say, "Mom, nah, there's Uncle there in the poster." And my mom would say, "No, ingani amle."
1: Yeah.
2: But who's Elvovo Dirac? Because he didn't know that. Because I left home to study. I never told my mom that I was in music.
1: Yeah, most of the shows was.
2: Hey, Elvovo Dirang. Then that's when Zakes went home to explain to my mom that I'm an artist.
1: No. What's my favorite too? When was it?
2: 2006.
1: Yes. That's when you started.
2: Yes.
1: Anyway, I said you don't like to be a fashionable.
0: I'm blind.
1: I said, I said you don't like to be a fashionable.
0: Mukaba. What can I fashion?
1: Can't blame Elvovo. Can't blame.
2: Everywhere you go, they tell Elvovo in every business.
0: Yeah.
2: It's no Elvovo way to
1: life. No when you grew up like that, like all the body and stuff.
2: Yes, no, I grew up like that.
1: Yeah.
2: Yeah.
1: Why it's a fashionable? I'm a shitano. Kasiya gule gule na lebo.
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1: 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Eshimfethu. Unfortunately, you had your own challenges tabophelo. I was fortunate enough for now I know you on a personal level.
2: Yes.
1: And I was hurt sometimes about Tubari. Hey, Hebega's born a loyal. Hebega. You know, sometimes in fact, if you don't know someone on a personal level, it's easier for you to say, ah, why born this and that and that and that. Kolate kwa ke stroke. It shocked everyone, everybody in fact. It shocked the whole country. Like, Heba fit, wait, just take us through, hurry. Because the Grinnell Vovo, the next thing would be Esanel Vovo hospitalized.
2: I was performing at the place called the Indueto in KZN. I remember I went there, I performed my first, and I think I was doing my last song, fourth song, and then I couldn't feel my left side.
1: Yeah.
2: I couldn't feel
1: it. Only live on stage.
2: Live on stage. Yeah. I couldn't feel my left side. After that, I was on a stretcher. I was on an ambulance, and then I was taken to hospital. When I arrived at hospital, with the water, I'm telling you, know.
1: But during the day, you know, Lijuan, before you went to the,
2: because they even asked me that there was someone. They asked for someone to perform in front of me. I was okay. I said no because I don't have another show.
1: Yeah,
2: you can go first.
0: Yeah,
2: I'll follow. I was okay.
0: Lijuan.
2: Nalithimi aka
1: bafeti
0: uso le stretchereng uso le spetlele doctoring
2: the BP was too high. I think it was 190 over something, and I had a clot at the back of my.
1: But before then, did you knew or na le problem abo high blood?
2: You know of it,
1: Muti. I'm fit.
2: Muti siyakula noma tjani ne fatigue all angithi uyazi sitsebenza umuntu
1: up and down
2: shows, you know.
0: Yeah.
2: And then I was hit by the stroke, and then I was admitted, and then after that Mampija passes away. I couldn't even go to Mampija's memorial and also a funeral, you know. Then on the 30th, I was taken out of the hospital. I was on a wheelchair.
0: You couldn't walk?
2: I couldn't walk.
1: Two.
0: Boholo ba rona mamedi elvovo bua taba re ona le staging a bina pina ya o qetela mona mo eleng hore o sa utlwa a sa utlwe le hlakogela hae ha re papa o sa le stretchereng ha le papa o sa le ka 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Dula only one on a townhouse, sick upon a flat on a lake. Usota maka wheelchair. Bopilo buffet to Ajuankanaque. The decision so la Chanela would inkaki defeat at the time.
2: No, you have to change even the lifestyle, you know. That's why I had to leave Durban and go back home in Newcastle to be close to the
0: family. Oh, Mutama Tatin.
1: Yeah.
0: Mutama Tatin, the weekend.
2: Yeah, so I had to leave. When I left the hospital, I went to my sister's place because it stays in Durban. But I couldn't go there, stay there forever.
0: Yeah.
2: So I went back home to the family. And when I was home, I couldn't leave the house because I was having this thing of saying, "Aban bazot, ulaigile."
1: Magane kire ki buada o elvovo mfiti elvovo. Oh, Elvovo, whether you can Free State, you can Deben, you can Kai, everybody knows Elvovo. Elvovo is this superstar. The next thing, this unfortunate incident. Kamo soho, in a ring, like the time, like Bauchaila, stroke, this and that.
2: You know what? I think that helped me is that I have mean. That Elvovo, listen here, you are down and out, but you are bigger than this, you are going to come back strong. Because I couldn't talk about this thing. I started talking about it a month ago.
1: Because
2: I couldn't talk about it because I was hurt.
0: Yeah.
1: I'm fit.
0: Yeah.
1: I'm fit.
2: I had two car accidents, Before the stroke.
1: Oh, that was before.
2: Yeah, before the stroke.
1: Hey, or after stroke, like Elvovo.
2: No, before the stroke.
1: Yeah.
2: So it's only the love of God that that God has kept me to be a living example to the youth that are coming up. Whatever you are going through, you can make it in life. It's only for you to believe in God.
0: Elvovo, we like to talk about Majida have I did check up. Behind your head ka moraglo mona hore honona le plot ha re bua ka mo ntwe batho ka dai botsang ke ntwe bohlokwa ka hlohong wetsa etseng ka moramon bala ba ofa counseling o ntsotsa ma counseling ana jwale o sebetsana jwale le yona ho bane edi ntwe di chinchile o so tshwanela hore
2: So I had to visit doctors to help me because smelling adjust would I'm no longer Elvovo that will be on stage. And also what helped me, I left social media because it's one of the things
1: It's one of
2: the things that killed you because you see your friends. And also you know what? You just need one person that believes in you. That helped me, that left hold my hand and said to me, I wanna see you win again, Panwa. So shout out to you, Ikrutmaniami, Yang Asika Itana. Yabonga cool for his support and family, and also CCNZ, where the one that started donation for me. Now I'm able to see, I'm a specialist, also to go to physio. Thank you so much, Abanje Basem Zanzi, for their prayers, messages, and all that.
1: The situation, how Rono via a wheelchair? You couldn't walk at all, or it was only one side in a Kawatele?
2: It's one side.
1: So
2: if it's one side, I can't, you can't even, you can't stand.
1: But between then and now, Obona improvement in my life in your
2: between then and now, I'm able to drive myself also.
1: No, so call a driver, so speechy, kia hopola, there was said.
2: Speech did go, but I think I'm shyanga kakhulu.
1: Because
2: I still even remember what happened. Some don't remember what happened, but grace of God.
0: Wa hopola re bua le lira ona bua ka ntwa hore ona sa hopole le puo.
1: Yeah.
0: O tswa ka rona e shapile.
1: Ne re bua le lira ka yona same thing. Le bo Department of Health, it was a Department of Arts and Culture. Here is a person elongwe is willing to, because Elvovo, the danger ke hore most of us we don't even know hore re sick. Or this, most of us. I'm happy that you are willing to talk about these things, because not only more entertainment industry, most of us grand up until flop or sa. Bona, you said utwadlaleng ole sharpo, waya spanning walo spana. You never had any problems up until that day. So it was okay. Put our kibat papa kai. 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
0: Ezwalo. 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Hey, let me go check. 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Bese, you know, baya kubega nje. Upila the way bafuna.
2: You know, after my interview with Ulinda, how many volume of calls that I got from the guys from the industry saying, hey, Vito, what is our Kulu?
1: Hey,
2: you know, Nati, we wanted to talk because we are going through depression, I'm going through anxiety, you know. Because Tina Siasaba, because of the status that we have, we don't want to talk about things. But I'm here for them to be able to talk about it, because this is something that I went through. It's not something that I've been told.
1: I've been
2: to all the situations.
1: If
2: you want to talk to me, I'm free.
1: Yeah, will affect as one tabenya poko because Spanish how ki if us apala mistage,
0: aukono
1: kaol.
2: Hey, Petro, I had savings.
1: Yeah,
2: they went dry.
1: I'm fine because no one knew we can.
2: Amanda Bambing Caesar. for physio, and also I had friends that about my physio that they helped me to come and see them. So yeah, the love has been there, man. Thanks to God, Woody. I've been a nice person to everyone.
1: Yeah, always been a good but the guy. Industry. Let's talk about the industry, maybe. Yeah. The industry itself. We think we are friends in this industry.
2: No, there are no friends in industry. We are colleagues.
1: Yeah?
2: There are no friends in industry. We are colleagues.
1: Why children? What did you see?
2: You won't see that up until you are in a dark corner.
1: Yeah?
2: You won't see that up until you are in a dark corner where your friends don't come and visit you.
1: Just to come and check, fella, or Rintuan.
2: Your friends will perform in your hometown and not come see you.
0: Yeah.
1: Babona, mamedi.
0: Yeah. Icon. Hey, mamedi. 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
4: Oppressed, that feel sad, that feel they can't anymore. I want to say to you that tomorrow will always be better than today, I can promise you. Speak to someone, get help, and I'm promising you, no matter how dark it seems, there's always light at the end of the tunnel. Hold on, hold out, and just know that tomorrow will always be better than today.
5: Mona ke lotuna la naha la dipapadi ha khothatsa be ba mohlomong ba iphumana ba se maemong a matle bophelong fela ha kana hore ae ska ba ba wala hlatshepo ho sa no tla loka. 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
6: Our big mission is the ODI series against Australia, but more importantly, the Test series against Australia, and as we build the summer, the Test series is, all the tests are the priority, and we need to make sure that not only Temba, but all of our players are primed for that.
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1: 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They must use someone like you because whatever that you are talking about, that's a story. I want to learn from somewhere, my brother.
2: Yeah, it's something that one went through it. Yeah, you know, there must be seminars where we are called to because we don't even know how to save money as an artist. You know, we want to drive flashy cars, we want to do that. And
1: I know, no shaka yung went to. We can only arrest in
2: ML63.
1: I sing ML. Oh,
2: RS3.
0: How did you get the seminar, the workshop, or the thing, the age, the thing. Fella, the artist. Rea ya mora sapata lwinting. Last nga kokele kon. Sia ya vele.
2: No, we don't.
0: Sizo tlala. Slalele nje.
2: No, we don't. But I think it will change once the seminar is done by someone that has went through that.
0: Okay.
2: That they've seen
0: from
2: the industry.
0: Yeah.
2: Not someone that is coming to talk about something that they've never seen.
1: Yeah.
2: I'm not saying they've never seen it, but it will be much easier to ukubakwa ukukhuluma nomuntu okuse same industry.
1: Yeah.
2: And
1: because,
2: understand.
1: Because whatever these boys are going through now, boys that have hits now.
2: Yeah.
1: And think or ke bona you've been there, you know.
2: I've been there.
1: What? You know, so it's easier for someone like that or Bafetu are check 1, 2 and 3.
2: And also I think they need to learn from my mistakes because I did make mistakes.
1: Let's go back there. Kiddy Inks, which are some of the mistakes that you think or kili industry mona 1, 2 and 3 maybe I didn't see it.
2: Not taking care of my health.
1: Yeah.
2: And spending on many things that I couldn't help me when I was sick.
1: Imali khona baba siya spend.
2: Spend about 1000.
1: Yeah.
2: There are such mistakes. There's those silly mistakes that we make. Not having medical aids and also and some of them they are not taking care of their families and their kids, you know.
1: I shouldn't fit. Oh, Jack. We wish you everything of the best. And I'm happy. Nakbona ole shapo. To be honest.
0: Nakbona
1: ole shapo. Bona ole shapo. Wish you everything of the best. Khutla. Music ke tla no robone.
2: No, I'll be on stage for the first time with Ziggs Mandin on the 29th in Durban.
0: Yeah.
2: after some years.
1: Yeah,

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6: man no like I've said those are old videos that that was then before I even had this
5: ke ka birthday party
6: it was a birthday party
5: back then
6: so you know
5: social media
6: yeah. To kill you a real death.
4: Yeah, the internet doesn't forget.
5: Kita hore radio e matla tjena o bane jwale. Ntho e bona social media ona hana ke yona. Jwale rona re utlisetsa tabatsa e leng tsona. Ka o ke tshong ke ga social media boss yona e tla ofa ditaba. O thiaka sa santsa re tsho so wish you everything of the best man. Ube mnat. But the performance for now wa di etsa so di etsa. Ke bone engwe o shapa le ke tizozo re ke mang.
6: Yeah, that was I went just on stage.
5: Oh.
6: The first time that I'll be on stage is the 29th of this month of August.
5: Yeah.
6: With Ziggs Mandela.
5: Already
6: where I started.
5: Already baba.
6: Yeah. Already. I'm ready baba. I'm ready.
4: Are you back on social media ka pa?
6: No, I'm back now on social media.
4: Ah, okay.
6: I'm back now because I'm strong and okay. My mind is fit enough
4: to
6: see things.
4: The handles kima?
6: The Elvovo SA on Insta and Elvovo SA Dirango on Facebook and TikTok Elvovo Dirango.
4: No rile buile Elvovo. Eh morena go tswa o fe matla. O tswele pelo fola.
6: And thank you for having me man. Bonge bonge umuntu wa South Africa for the donation and prayers and messages and everything that they did for me. Thanks to Yeziwe on demand for starting the donation ayezile uNkulunkulu ambusise nonke nani nibusise.
5: Keep spreading the word out here. Keep spreading the word. Sometimes when you are on top we don't think already or challenges so di tla ga hlaela. Keep spreading the word. Thank

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1: A post not permanently filled does not necessarily mean that there isn't somebody in the post. But it still spells a problem because it results in instability. If you look at by purely the number of principalships that haven't been filled, that means there's somebody acting, leading the school. And that is not healthy either. And our greater concern is the number of posts that are frozen, 2,700. Now, when a post is frozen, nobody is in the post. And there's no rational explanation given by the minister.
0: Komishini ya Madanga ile o tsola pele ka tshebetso ya yona ka jeno, mme tebelle kore ho tla ba le paki e ntšha e tla ngotheka pa bopaki. 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
2: Witness P has requested that his testimony be heard behind closed doors without the presence of the media and the public. In his application, he says his evidence relates to matters uncovered during a clandestine counterintelligence operation involving an organized drug gang. Witness P is scheduled to testify on the same day as Northwest businessman Suleiman Karim. However, Commission spokesperson Jeremy Michaels has confirmed that Witness P's testimony will not have a bearing on matters relating to Karim. I am Sibahle Mota in Pretoria.
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3: So we are going to continue with our preparatory work in line with the decision that was made by the Western Cape High Court. We are moving to finalize the terms of reference. We are going to meet next week to move closer to finalizing the terms of reference, but also to get an update in the appointment of evidence leader. So the preparatory work of the committee has not been interdicted and will continue to work to ensure that all preparatory work is finalized.

Lenaneo lena la Early Childhood Development o le tlisetswa ka motlotlo ke SABC Radio Education mona ho Lesedi FM. SABC Education, Enriching Minds, Enriching Lives.

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0: 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The Department of Mineral and Petroleum Resources is conducting assessments of the mining operation and compliance status on site.
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2: 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The department further confirms that the site is a surface open cast mining operation and does not include an underground mine shaft. The department is currently reviewing all relevant information relating to the incident and will, at the appropriate time, provide further details, including matters related to compliance with applicable laws governing licenses and permits.
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1: 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At the time, Bevan was with four of his friends, with whom he was hiding because he had been warned that Captain Dina Island, alias Dina Govender, who is a captain we know as Captain Dina Govender.

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2: Arrangements are underway for the formal identification of the deceased and conducting post-mortem examinations. 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The Department of Mineral and Petroleum Resources is conducting assessments of the mining operation and compliance status on site.
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3: Like you saw with the strikes on the drug boats of DTOs, same effect on land. And so we're working with Ecuador, we're working with Colombia, we're working with partners to bring the fight to the DTOs on land. Anywhere you traffic drugs or you threaten the American people or our partners, you are a target just like ISIS or Al-Qaeda. We spent 25 years refining the kill chain on how to diagnose and target networks halfway around the world.
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1: Hello today.
0: Hi hi.
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1: What about the hello? 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
1: Mona Nakalin Allen Ridge.
0: Hey, Emmy.
1: Oh, you could tell her to call the Takas and Nike. Ellen Halalelo, Salole, Little Rilama Balea, Little Tabby, they told. 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I'm not allowed to have a little column like that.
0: Okay.
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1: Mr. Clive himself, how are you?
2: Yeah, how's it, sir?
1: Luck, lot of money, 2.5 on my head now, eh?
2: Who is here? Who is here? Everybody?
1: You? Yeah, how you can phone Dane? How you can phone Dane to tell Dane to set me up?
2: I phone Dane, I don't know.
1: Yeah, I never ever thought so you have no problem with it, but it look like you after me, you paying dinner, governor, you paying all the carers, you and Puff to do all these things to me. I never had nothing to do with you. I never minded your business. I got no flop with you. But Bali, you went out of your way to do all these things to me. You wanna kill me and all. What kind, Bali?

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2: The victim indicated that she wished to withdraw the case. However, the investigating officer uncovered a history of alleged abuse through hospital records. Following this development, the senior prosecutor that directed the matter to proceed. The accused subsequently appeared for a formal bail application in the Calvinia Magistrate Court. The court ultimately denied the accused bail and postponed the matter to 14 September 2026 for further investigation.
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3: 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The department is currently reviewing all relevant information relating to the incident and will, at the appropriate time, provide further details, including matters related to compliance with applicable laws governing licenses and permits.

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3: 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Sesh, good day and welcome to the City FM. Firstly, briefly, remind us on the previous cases that Mkhwanazi appeared in court for, as this is the fourth time he's been arrested and appearing in court.
4: Hi, good day, and thank you so much for having me. So, first of all, Mkhwanazi started off this year at the Madlanga Commission of Inquiry, where several allegations were, in fact, made against him. He was then arrested in April 2026, where he was granted bail of 30,000 rand by the Boksburg Magistrates Court for charges of fraud, corruption, and defeating the ends of justice. And this was alongside one of his colleagues from the city, Kagiso Lerutla. He was then released on bail, and in July, again, he was actually arrested once more, where he was granted 50,000 rand bail by the Germiston Magistrates Court. And this was actually in relation to fraud and corruption involving former city officials. He was then arrested later in July once again, where he appeared at the Johannesburg Magistrates Court on charges of conspiracy to commit robbery and fraud relating to a 15 million rand precious stone heist. And in that regard, he was also granted 5,000 rand bail. So this is now his fourth arrest, where allegations actually stemmed from the Madlanga Commission of Inquiry. And this is in relation to the 2022 abduction and murder of Emmanuel Mbenze. So we do know that this is the first case that the state is in fact going to be opposing the bail applications of Mkhwanazi as well as his co-accused. We are expected to go into court any minute now. We are supposed to be starting. I just stepped out to actually do this crossing with you. So hopefully we do start any minute in this case here at the Brakpan Magistrates Court.
3: Well, Sesh, when looking at the charges against Mr. Mkhwanazi, can we say that the court or the state has been lenient towards him or not?
4: Well, in his past cases, they weren't either Schedule 6 cases where, bail is normally opposed. So that is why, these cases, the state hasn't, in fact, opposed bail. But this case of the murder of Emmanuel Mbenze is quite a serious charge. As we do know, it's a Schedule 5 offense, and that is why the state actually intends this time to oppose bail. We do know that Mkhwanazi has already been behind bars for a week. So this case, we are going to see 5 bail applications. So it isn't likely that it is going to be finished today. We might see it also being rolled over to tomorrow and maybe possibly to Monday even as well.
3: Well, Sesh, thank you very much. Let me allow you to go back inside the court.
4: Thank you so much for having me. Always a pleasure.
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1: mananeo a ditaba lesedi FM a utlwisetsa ditaba di le jwalo.
2: Whatever language that is used, whether it's facilitation or assistance, this is what you get.
5: Yes, it's facilitation, yes. Facilitation
2: is saving. We don't need to fight about this.
5: Facilitation is saving prison. Commissioners, you are there, me. I can't agree to leave my kids and go to jail for something that I didn't do. I didn't put blue lights. I must say, I can't. This is a commission of inquiry. You will be making recommendation. I will be sitting somewhere. And I won't see you that. I will see you after 10 years or 50 years.
1: Dita kabem batona.
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13: 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Re na le Welcome High School, re na le Welcome Technical Law Services. A re itale ka Welcome HTS. Welcome HTS le hlogo ya thuto Advocate Malakwane. 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
13: 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That is HTS.
3: Ke kgetwele ke leng ka se.
13: To Welcome High. 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
2: Yeah, what's up, sir?
1: Like a lot of money, 2.5 on my head now, eh?
2: Who is this here?
1: How you can phone Dane? How you can phone Dane to tell Dane to set me up?
2: I phone Dane, I don't know.
1: Yeah, I never ever thought so. You have no problem with it, but look like you after me. You paying dinner, governor, you paying all the carols, you and Park to do all these things to me. I never had nothing to do with you. I never minded your business. I got no flop with you. But Bali, you went out of your way to do all these things to me. You want to kill me and all that kind. Bali, where's the numbers?
0: Federation ya basebetsi ya khosadu e bolela hore ho na le gona halo ya go tshaelwa monwana ha setshwantsho sa molao sa diphetho tsa ditshebeletso tsa khiro se seng se le ka pela parlamente se ka 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

0: Mokahanyi wa Federation ya Basebetsi ya Kosadu Parlamenteng Matthew Parks wa qaqa.
1: It's been coming for a while, so it wasn't drafted in response to the recent issues. But the challenges of migration haven't also just started this year. They've been around for years and years. We discussed and engaged upon this bill in EDLAC in, I think, 2023. So that's about 3 years ago. Unfortunately, government moves the time very, very slowly. It's now before Parliament. And basically, its objective is to say, we have a very high unemployment rate of about 43%. We need to prioritize South Africans for employment, especially young people. We're trying to find a way to address what we've seen, a real increase in the past decade, two decades, where we often find employers rush to hire undocumented migrant labor.
0: Lefapha la Naha la Toka le bolela gore o nyollwa ga tšhelete bakeng sa magotla a dinyewe tse nyenyane go totobatsa mekutu ya mmuso ya go etsa gore toka e fitlhelege go batho ba tlokotsing. 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
2: A very important development has taken place over the past few weeks, and that is that we've increased the jurisdiction of small claims courts from 20,000 to 30,000 rand. That makes small claims court services available to many, many more. And in fact, many South Africans were really struggling. Some of them were even in settling, reducing the amount of their claims exactly to fit in the small claims court jurisdiction. That's been increased.
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3: The migration issue was discussed quite thoroughly where South Africa provided an update to the SADC states, stating that firstly what we are seeing in South Africa is concerns, legitimate concerns about migration are across the SADC region because ultimately we then feel the effects of that. But more importantly, these issues also emanate from structural economic issues also within the SADC region. So how do we ensure that as the SADC region we address the question of unemployment, we address the question of economic growth?
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4: Japan calls the islands the Northern Territories. Foreign Minister Toshimitsu Motegi responded saying the four islands are Japan's, quote, inherent territory, both historically and under international law. He strongly protested Putin's visit. The two countries have never signed a formal Second World War peace treaty, with the unresolved territorial dispute over the islands remaining a major obstacle.
0: Mamedi ha re kolantla e bileng ka sehlohong ditabeng tsena tsa hora ya pele. 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
1: 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They will evade their trial. The third point, Yoshipo, is that they will also interfere with the investigations of this case.
0: 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Zara Groenewald wa tlaleha.
2: This comes after the state closed its case in the corruption and money laundering trial. The defense has requested the transcribed record of proceedings and has placed on record that it will file the discharge application. The High Court has postponed the matter to 20th of August to allow the defense to receive the transcripts and prepare its application. The state will then await the defense's head of arguments before drafting its response. The court has also granted an application by the SABC and ENCA to record and live broadcast proceedings of the trial going forward. I am Zara Groenewald in Pretoria.
0: Mokgatlho wa baagi wa Benchmarks Foundation o bolela gore dipotso tse ngata di ntse di tlhoka dikarabo mabapi le maemo a lebisitseng go tlhokagaleng ga barafi ba 14 ba semolaong Nkaneng haufi le Rustenburg porofenseng ya North West. 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
1: I checked up on the mining company on the internet. All mining companies are supposed to publish their environmental impact assessment, their environmental management plan, as well as their social and labor plans. And I can't find any evidence that this company has any of these things. And so I wonder how it gets a permit when it doesn't actually meet the basic requirements for having a mining license. And mining licenses these days are very easily issued without there being necessarily any compliance.
0: Kajeno ho tshwerwe tshebeletso ya bofifi ya diphofu tsa kotsi ya sekepe sa Kariba e etsaetseng ka labobedi naheng ya Zimbabwe. 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
1: 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Yoship, I'm prepared to give my reasons on record. Yoship, we believe that the accused are flight risk. They will evade their trial. The third point, Yoship, is that they will also interfere with the investigations of this case.
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2: I do believe that Click was executing contracts. I believe that. Thank you.
3: Is it not more likely though that if this was a contract killing, the killers would have been discreet about it?
2: I don't believe that. They are the hawks. They have power to go where they want to and to do what they want to.
0: Letona la ntshetsopele ya setšhaba Dinapule le bolela hore le makaditswe ke palo e hodimo ya batho ba fumanang dithuso tsa SASSA ba fotseng mela e melelele ho ilo lata tšhelete ya bona ya kgwedi le kgwedi. 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

0: 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I was also overwhelmed myself with the numbers there and what it means for us. It means there is so much demand for SASSA and the work that SASSA does. But also, it's so much demand for the grants.
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2: If you look at what's happening in Romania today, their only nuclear power station is temporarily being shut down. That normally would generate about 20% of the country's electricity. Across Europe, you've got major rivers like the Danube and the Rhine. They've seen a real reduction in the water level there. European countries and governments talking about the economic hit. Growth this year in Europe may effectively be wiped out because of the hot period here.

0: Lesedi FM le ema le setšhaba ka kakaretso go tsheetsa mosadi e mong le e mong. 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
5: 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Tati Liling Liling. USSD 20 cent Mrs. Wanning a 20. Hona Lemela on a little behel. Mrs. Yamahala is a bit.
0: Tembisa. Oh, but you valim Mototu Casito Sabona. Babon Samata, Apelo, and anything but Piloba Haute. Lake Kubula Nanahasoki 88.4. Hape, le ka kena ho SABC Plus app ho fumana le CD FM. 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
2: hey tabo tabo le lebsa 326 ba khodi ari weng ari weng ari weng ke Paris. Keep here is the celebrity.
3: Hi, Chaboli Lebo. Happy Thursday. Today, I'm going to go to Mamaka, Alekohama Strala, and Louisa Maudi. I wish it's like a high Rebecca Maudi, Alekohama Strala. 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
1: We are opposing to the release of the accused on bail. Yoship, I'm prepared to give my reasons on record. Yoship, we believe that the accused are flight risk. They will evade their trial. The third point, Yoship, is that they will also interfere with the investigations of this case.
0: Letona la naha la ntshetsopele ya setjhaba Diana Pule le bolela hore ho sa natse diphephetso tse ngata tsa SASSA e tobaneng le tsona, fela ho kgotsofetse ka ho kengwa tshebetsong ha metjha ya online ya boingodiso. 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
2: The system is working better now. From outside, people get their numbers as they walk in. The only challenge that I have is that our people still believe, especially the elderly, believe that they should come early at 1 a.m., at 2 a.m., at 3 a.m., at 4 a.m. And I don't understand why they do that, and I tried to reason with them. And they say, no, they want to be assisted because they're going to end up not being assisted. And as I was talking to them, they say to me, look, for an example, we are here. We arrive at 1 o'clock, we got the card, and they show me their numbers. But they say, look, they've taken people who came after us.
0: Professor Sithulego Matebesi wa University ya Free State o bolela hore Afrika Borwa ha ya lokela ho beha molato ho mmuso fela ka mathata ao baahi ba tobanang le yona, mme e lokela hore e be karolo e bapalwang ke mahlakore ka bobedi a bohlokwa a jwalo ka malapa, thuto, bodumedi le dipolotiki. 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
1: 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Leave the body shots. 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So as a weapon expert, I'm saying this as a shotist, test me. I know exactly where to kill you, the killing shot went to. So they all had headshots. So I didn't even scrutinize the bodies. There was no need, whether they were shot five times, once or three times, but they were deceased. These guys were gone.
0: Le tona la nna la sesole le meka u biere ya sesole enji motsega le botsisi mmuso sepetile se se tsha sa sesole di island tsa forest hill qebega province ya Eastern Cape se sepetile sena sa bolemba 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
2: So indeed for me it's to serve the soldiers first but also to use the expertise that are in the defense force to reach out to communities where governments are unable to reach to rural areas and do the great work. We continue to support soldiers, serve them with respect, integrity. And if you can put your life on the line like police and soldiers, you deserve all the respect that we really service our soldiers to the best of our abilities and where we can, resources permitting, we reach out to communities to share the resources.
0: Kopo ya go lokololwa ka beile ya motlatsi wa tlhogo ya sepolesa sa ekurulweni metro ya ntseng a ginwe nakwana mosebetsing Julius Mkhwanazi le batho ba bang ba batlhano e tlile go tswela pele go sane legotleng la dinyewe la masterata wa Brakpan. 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
3: 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I submit that I am clearly not a flight risk. The fact of my voluntarily handing over speaks to this. Clearly, the state may in good faith confirm that I am not a flight risk.
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4: About millions of international arrivals, we must speak to our own people about taking a weekend away in our own country. 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
1: The big source markets that we are focusing on is India, China, Mexico and Indonesia. And we need to flood those markets to show them it's now easier to come to South Africa. We need to have that video of Home Affairs that is in English, how to access the ETA. We must translate that video into Mandarin, into Hindi for India, like yesterday. And then we pump that digitally out into those markets.
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2: 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So I didn't even scrutinize the bodies. There was no need, whether they were shot 5 times, once or 3 times, but they were deceased. 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
0: Baagi ba regepa ka ka botšhabela ba Johannesburg ba lebeletse go phuthela kerekeng ya House of Nations bosigo bona go ile go gopola Roline Lessing yeo e leng e mongwe batho ba bane ba ile mabolawa ka go thungwa tikologong yeo ka labone la bekeng e fetileng. 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
3: If you look at what's happening in Romania today, their only nuclear power station is temporarily being shut down. That normally would generate about 20% of the country's electricity. Across Europe, you've got major rivers like the Danube and the Rhine. They've seen a real reduction in the water level there. European countries and governments talking about the economic hit. Growth this year in Europe may effectively be wiped out because of the hot period here.

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5: This site is currently operated by a company called Sustenza Trading, a company from Wainway, and has been afforded a permit to dig for PGM, Platinum Group Metals. This area is secured, is managed and operated by this company, Sustenza Trading. There were security guards at the premises at the time of the incident. It was reported that one of the surviving illegal miners ran to the security guards and drew their attention to the incident that happened there.
4: Lefapha la diminerale la re ga jana le santse le sekaseka dintlha mabapi le tiragalo eno. Lerato Ntsoko ke sebueledi sa lefapha.
6: The DMPR confirms that the incident occurred within the boundaries of an area where a valid mining permit has been issued. The department further confirms that the site is a surface open cast mining operation and does not include an underground mine shaft. The department is currently reviewing all relevant information relating to the incident and will, at the appropriate time, provide further details, including matters related to compliance with applicable laws governing licenses and permits.
4: Le fa go le jalo, David van Wyk wa mokgatlho wa loago wa Benchmarks Foundation a re go dipotso di le dintsi tse di sa arabiwang.
7: I don't see how these large number of workers penetrated the mine through a breach in the fence and security didn't see them. Because it is 14 mine workers who died, 8 others are injured, you know, so that is 25 to 30 mine workers suddenly appearing at an operation and they are not part of that operation. How is that possible? Now, I checked up on the mining company on the internet. All mining companies are supposed to publish their environmental impact assessment, their environmental management plan, as well as their social and labor plans. And I can't find any evidence that this company has any of these things. And so I wonder how it gets a permit when it does not actually meet the basic requirements for having a mining license. And mining licenses these days are very easily issued without there being necessarily any compliance.
4: Maiteko a go fitlhelela tsibogo go tswa go Sustenza Trading ga atlega. Nna ke sentle eng le hihi mono nkaneng.
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3: 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But the facts do show that there was no such fear because Mr. Nuka in 2004 had already taken a decision.
8: You couldn't use this technically to say because Mr. Nuka as an NDPP did this, it would stop everybody from doing the things that they could do to destabilize you.
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8: 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And that if they are found not guilty, it means that's the end for me. I can't pursue the information, but I wanted to get the information. And I think circumstances forced Flok and van der Merwe to come to me because they hit a rock at the MPA. And I said it to them, I am not interested in the issue of prosecution. I'm interested in information from you. And they gave me the information.
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8: 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Flok and van der Merwe came out of the woodwork. They admitted what they had denied all along and were prepared to be charged along with their underlings.
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8: At the time I was approached by Ms. Suka and Mr. Van Levane, which was some 5 years after the then accused persons were sentenced. My state of mind was that I did not want to have to relive that trauma yet again. I conveyed these matters to Ms. Suka as Mr. Vani, with each formal recall of that traumatic experience, the pain and trauma increases. I am deeply saddened that Ms. Suka has chosen to seek publicity to challenge my integrity.
2: Tlaleho ena e tlhopisitswe ke Busibo Pela, Pretoria. Ke Mokete Monyobo, SABC News.
1: Kuba Mambara Wiki ena. 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
10: 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Motšhotšhisi Advocate Lawrence Caba.
16: I was informed by my learned friends that there has been consultations to an extent that we may place the matter for trial. There was one outstanding issue, which was the disclosure of certain statements. And the agreement was that that be done before today, which has indeed happened, my lady. Mr. Dlamini was provided with those outstanding statements, which now will necessitate a further consultation. The only outstanding issue was the disclosure of the outstanding statements. We may then, my lady, confirm that the matter is trial ready to kick off on the 5th of October 2026, running up to 6th of November.
10: Nakong e waneng a bua le mekgatlo ya ditaba ka ntle ho lekgotla la dinyewe, mmueli wa lebatowa wa NPA kwa KwaZulu-Natal, Natasha Remkinzunkara, o hatelletse taba ya hore ba malala a laotswe.
17: The matter was in court today for a pre-trial conference. It was previously adjourned for finalization of the pre-trial process. As you've heard in court today, the matter is trial ready, and the trial dates that were set is for October till November this year, and then again in April to May 2027. The accused were remanded back into custody.
10: Nyewe ena e tla mamelwa pakeng tsa lahlano mphalane ho fihlela ka la tshelela Pudungwana selemong sena, mme e tla tswela pele hape pakeng tsa la 12 Mmesa ho fihlela ka la 14 Motsheanong selemong sa 2027. 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
1: As South Africans, we stand in solidarity today with the nation of Zimbabwe as we mourn this extensive loss of life. We wish survivors a speedy recovery and we pay tribute to the emergency services who are working tirelessly to support and bring closure to affected families and communities.
0: Zambia. 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
2: We're hoping Zambians will give us another mandate. We've worked hard in the first mandate. They know that. They understand that. But obviously, we don't take anything for granted. We're working very hard for the people of Zambia to give us another opportunity to serve.
0: Durban. 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
3: The migration issue was discussed quite thoroughly where South Africa provided an update to the SADC states, stating that firstly, what we are seeing in South Africa is concerns, legitimate concerns about migration are across the SADC region because ultimately we then feel the effects of that. But more importantly, these issues also emanate from structural economic issues also within the SADC region. So how do we ensure that as the SADC region, we address the question of unemployment, we address the question of economic growth?
0: Geneva. 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
4: The outbreak had a big head start, it's still way ahead of us and we're playing catch up. Most concerningly, we see a high proportion of deaths in communities instead of treatment units outside of known contact lists. That tells us there are chains of transmission we don't know about.
0: Re kena ditabentsa nalane. 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
1: 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applied online but our application abasodi approved so what then happened is that why would people apply online and then basa approve you? Then so we have to appoint people because there's only a level of people at a certain level. Baba ka approval. So we have to appoint people who can assist in the back office to approve, further approve the online application. So those are the things that I found there, Kiribon.
0: Letona o sa bui ka tabena ya ho etsa di kopo online. 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
1: 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services di batla di social workers now we have realized gore for an example ka bana where children are abused you need the police for a tooth but it's we have a police station ulo tswarisa motho gore o abuse le ngwana if there is no social worker it's not going to help because my police have not been trained to deal with issues like that so challenge ya rona gore re kone thusa batho gore we have to appoint more social workers so we have discussions le department ya minister wa treasury gore can they assist us re kone thola tshelete nyana re kone o ketsa the social workers that can be available everywhere
0: le tona ka ka le bakala nako fela re lebotse nako ya gao ka o buisana le rona tsatsing la ka jeno fitlhela nako ntlhang
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4: The Auditor General has reported that all municipalities in the Free State received material findings on compliance in 2024-2025. Nationally, 215 municipalities representing 84% received material findings on compliance with key legislation. I don't know if you understand what this is all about. If you find, you receive material findings on compliance, honestly, simply, we don't care. There is a law, you're expected to comply, you're expected to act accordingly, you don't.
3: Sekolo sa Thabo Mbeki African School of Public and International Affairs sona setotobaditse bohlokwa ba baahi ba nkang karolo ditabeng tsa naha. David Letwaba o re ho bohlokwa hore setjhaba se utlwisise demokrasi le boikarabelo ba sona.
5: In all honesty, do we really believe that majority of citizens in this country or in this province understand the complexities of these issues or these concepts? And we are surprised that time and time and again after the 5-year voting cycles, we constantly complain about the same thing: poor state of governance, poor leadership, broken infrastructural services, and so forth. I think this is where partnerships or collaborations between the academia, communities, government, and other stakeholders becomes extremely important.
3: Mo professor wa University of the Free State Sithulego Matebesi o re bo mmasepala ba hloka batho ba nang le bogone, boitshwaro le boikarabelo. 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
6: We can say whatever we want to do. We can have 600 of this kind of engagement on a daily basis. Nothing will come out of it because certain of our public institutions are led by individuals with skewed priorities. And up until we start working on that, hiring the right individuals, there's absolutely no way that we are going to win the battle against that.
3: Matebesi o re baetapele ba dipolitiki ba tshwanetse go dula ba buisana le baahi le go ba mamela. 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
6: I want to, for us just to pause for one moment. No matter or where you find yourself in life, in society, there are four basic institutions. And these institutions are your family, religious institutions, education, and politics. Now, when you find any imbalance in one of these institutions, that is where you will find a very chaotic situation in some of our country. We can blame government forever.
3: Kantoro ya mohlahlobi e mogolo wa dibuka tsa ditšhelete le yona e tlaisitse matshwenyego ka botshepegi le tsamaiso ya puso Free State. 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
7: So when we're looking at the salaries that we are paying to the local government officials, we are paying them 688 million, and then we bring in the consultants to come and do the work of these officials, and we pay them 102 million. So the financial reporting of the province is costing us 791 million, and the question that we should be asking ourselves: are we getting value out of these 791 million?
3: Matebesi o boetse o gotlaletsa le go tlaleketsa molao ho isa dipuisano tsa yona go batjha e le gore ba utlwisise dipolitiki le demokrasi. 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
2: 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They admitted what they had denied all along and were prepared to be charged along with their underlings.
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3: Delegates from all over SADC to still demonstrate that we are not xenophobic. We are here to welcome our brothers and sisters from the SADC region that is all joining us here today. Because we are talking about 16 different destinations within the region.
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1: But you've got to be careful, you've got to be very careful, you know. There are elections taking place next year. Shouldn't we allow that process to continue and let the 211 members decide? I mean, there are many times when I want the candidate to win, doesn't win. Whoever wins, I've got to support him. So, you know, let's... I get too many telephone calls from too many member associations worldwide. And what I like is to focus on the unity, the cooperation. How do we continue to develop and grow football in the midst of the challenges we have? Deal with those challenges. We will resolve them and we'll move on.
2: Can they be resolved with Gianni Infantino still president?
1: Well, as I said, let the people decide. If they are...
0: Mamedi ke yena he Dr. Patrice Motsepe o ka opolwa ge hlakoreng la continent Africa o ile a tlatsebisa gore CAF ao e tla tshehetsa Gianni Infantino e le monse e tla nnakong ya dikgetho tsa FIFA ha e 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

0: I killed again, Opiti, Kipiti. The Tatilaga Bilimon, Natia Hola, Sanitaki Labi Monaki Chabiliti, the Tabasama Lang Commission, Kima Militi, the CDFM. 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
1: My question to you today is, what did they ever do to you to deserve what you gave them? I'm talking about you and Regepark. What did these people ever do to you that you allowed this to happen? And when is it going to stop? The day when you stand up here and you have to make a speech and it's your son, your cousin. My challenge to you, Regepark, is wake up, take responsibility. Own this problem, solve it, and you solve it by going to those houses and give them an opportunity to surrender.
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2: 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The NPA remains committed to ensuring justice for victims of gender-based violence.
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3: 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I was also overwhelmed myself with the numbers there and what it means for us. It means there is so much demand for SASSA and the work that SASSA does, but also it's so much demand for the grants.
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1: Over the past 2 decades, electricity tariffs have increased far faster than inflation itself. You all know that. And in some cases, your electricity charge is much higher than even your labor charge. A number of smelters and other energy-intensive operations have either closed or reduced production or faced the prospect of closure. These are not industries that can simply be switched off today and restarted tomorrow.
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2: My question to you today is, what did they ever do to you to deserve what you gave them? I'm talking about you as Regepark. What did these people ever do to you that you allowed this to happen? And when is it going to stop? The day when you stand up here and you have to make a speech and it's your son, your cousin. My challenge to you, Regepark, is wake up, take responsibility, own this problem, solve it. And you solve it by going to those houses and give them an opportunity to surrender.
0: Nakong ena yeo Aforika Borwa e ketekang kgwedi ya basadi le go tshwaya segopotso sa dilemo tse 70 sa mogwanto wa basadi wa le ba Union Building se ka selemo sa 1956 basadi ba phuthetse Kimberley go a ba lekabelo palamenteng ya naga ya basadi. 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
3: 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Obviously, we need to deal with some of those issues where we need that there's pushback, where there's resistance, but at the same time to continuously ensure that government programs in the corporate sector.
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I've even run into some ladies occasionally out there had the nerve to ask me, they said, Shirley, did you really do that? Did you really buy him all those cars and the clothes like you said on the record? Yeah, love will make you do these things. But it's a funny thing how these men can make you lay in bed night after night wondering if they coming home. Laying there by the phone hoping that any minute he'll call and tell you, baby, I'll be there shortly. You just hold on, I'm coming. Comes in 3 days later. Yeah, I know you know what I'm talking about. See, it ain't no fun to have to sit there and count the tile on the floor. Count them four walls. There's another funny thing how we ladies can get on that telephone talking day after day about how sweet and how good our love life is. You might be familiar with this commercial that comes on TV. How's your love life? Knowing all the time that it's rotten. Having to laugh to keep from crying, like I'm doing now. But you see, the only thing, I've always believed in whatever makes me feel happy. I try to do whatever it takes to keep it that way. But you see, it ain't no fun being in love all by yourself, knowing all the time that the one you love, loving somebody else. 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
Monarchy Press Chasing a Rainbow. I opened up my heart. 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